0: SP Dispatcher, Jax Williams, remember?
1: 37102,
0: go ahead, River.
1: Sir, I'd like to be about occupying this main here at the 236.8 the south end there to get together just tonight for your info. Looks like we're going to go all the way to Evansville. We're going to take 28 Evansvilles out of the yard with us south. Then we've got three more pulls there out of the east siding at Gibson. And then number one track there at Barry, we got three more pulls out of there, and then we'll have a total of 34 cars, it looks like, for Evansville, Errol.
0: Okay. You want to enter the siding there at Alice, OZA 236.8, is that correct? Siding track, over.
1: Yeah, if I messed that up, 236.8 siding track, Errol.
0: Right, L37102, Mr. the siding at Alice, OZA 236.8, over.
1: Back at L37102, has SB permission to open up here at the OZA 236.8, occupy that Alice siding. We'll let you know we get it all together and everything's line and lock back, over.
0: That is correct. How long before you're going to be ready to go, over?
1: Got a new one, training a new one here, so I'm going to guess class one, probably about an hour, I'd say, give or take.
0: Well, let me ask you this there. How long before you actually need the siding? If you don't need it, I can make a train meet there if it's going to be that long, over.
1: Okay, well, yeah, that'll be your decision. Yeah, we will need it right away. We got 23 to pull out to get some headroom to grab another track. So, yeah, we'll need it right away. But, I'm just buffering it for these guys since I got a orange vest, painted in orange vest. So just that hour's kind of... Just time there.
0: Okay. We'll let it ride there. You go ahead and take the siding there, and we'll go from there. I appreciate it.
1: Thank you, L37 West.
0: Nice to meet you.

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1: All right.
2: SP dispatcher, Jack's the last number. Sir, go ahead. Might be 20. Y220-02, clear the main traffic stream bypass junction in North Hollywood, switches up. Get handled there, all line back for mainline Lewis, I correct, over. I appreciate it, thank you for your help, over.

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0: 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Stick to a second.
1: Alright, you guys are in the clear at the cutoff, which is our line. Coming back. Stick to a tie, 6903.

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0: 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Link 4673. Detector out.
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1: Three, we're on the ground in the clear. Get the drop three steps. You get to take it ahead.
2: Alright, you guys are in the clear. Releasing North 3 ahead on that 6903.

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0: 993, moon both on the ground and clear. Engine tracker is clear. Cylinder within the line for track 3. You're good to take it back to 10. Give it time.
1: Hi, you guys are in the clear at the cut. All switches are aligned. Everything's in the clear. Coming back 10 to attack, 6903.

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Detector out.

0: 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At the clear.
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0: 3 anymore. 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
1: Twenty-six, look good, y'all. 6, you're up.
2: All right, thank you.
0: On the ground in the 3 degrees, can I get 3 steps?
3: Got 3 steps on that 69 on 3.

0: 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You do have three step on that 6903.
1: Understood.
2: Hey, where's on my Calvin Hayes and M647?
0: He did ask me.
3: I didn't know if you heard what that airflow was.

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0: you want, I mean, you could just get me past that 3-4 switch and then stop me, hang that light, climb on, and then I'll just shove you back into 4 just far enough to get down the lead to get off that siding so you guys can do your class 1.
1: All right, that'll work. That's kind of what I had in mind. I just didn't think doing track 3 would have been the quickest way, but yeah, that makes sense. You're cut away.
2: Clear it within a deck or aisle 20.

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2: 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Total missile 328. Detector out.
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2: Line 647 south out. Station on a 3, we're up and riding in the clear. You're good to release 3. Station tracks are in the clear. Switches up in a line for into 4. You're good for 20.
3: Alright, up, right, and clear. Release that 3, lined up for track 4. All switches are aligned. Good for 20. I guess we need about 12 or so. I'll just get them in a clear down that lead. We'll go there.

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1: Winds 5 to 10 miles an hour.
0: I need to give you an EC1 there. First off, I need to take the signal at the north end of Smith. North end of Smith. Am I able to do that? Over.
2: Yeah, okay. Take the signal at north end of Smith. Engineer also understands you're taking the signal at north end of Smith.
0: Yes, sir. North end of Smith. If you want to come over to 94 for an EC1, over.
1: Saturday.
0: Okay, I'll be on 94 waiting there, over.
2: Where's that one? 6903, head in, conductor. 6903, conductor. If you would, just when you get ready, you've got 3 steps, just close that angle cock so we can test that light real quick, if you wouldn't mind.
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0: Yeah, what's the milepost lead engine? Who's copy number?
2: 0ZA 237.0. We got a lead motor 3CSX 3265, Griffin on the copy.
0: All right, sir, here we go. 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All tracks, no flag, you're over.
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0: Nice, sir, appreciate it. Speed dispatch, right?

0: Hey, Mark. 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Yeah. What happened?
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1: Dispatcher, I want 2902. I got an issue. You want to come over to 94 over?
2: Anywhere in there.

0: Yeah, what's the Mile Post Fleet NJ's copy number? Number 90391. 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I-129-02 engine CSXT-7118. 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Count automatic grade cross. You want a device malfunction. At East Jones Pit Road Crossing. East Jones Pit Road Crossing. Mile post is 0ZA226.1. 0ZA226.1. All tracks, no flag, you're over.
1: East Jones Pit is VIP Road Crossing.
0: Yes, sir, that is correct. The room.
2: Four more. Three more, six, seven. Two more. Last one.

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1: 37102 SB, everything lined and locked back for sighting movement here at Allen.
0: All right, 0371, all the switches there at Alice, I want back for sighting track loads. Is that correct, sir?
1: So that is correct. We're here at the south end, ready to go south when you can handle us. Like I said, our first work will be if the sighting's clear off that sighting, east sighting. We've got three to pull there at Superior, and then to the track one there to Barry, and same way, we've got some work there to do.
0: Okay, all right. As this southbound should be coming by there shortly. Once he clears, we'll follow him to communication. Over.
1: Understand. One southbound, I'll be looking for a signal behind him. Signal indication. Thank you.
0: Sure. Thank you.

3 North and Alice, B 795, southbound out.

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1: 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I-129 South.

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0: may come to get if you're around there. 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
1: Appreciate DJ. 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Trainer.

Spring Hill, north of the Pine Meadow, at Jones, for the Royal Air Force State Route Movement, and we will be signaling for Baker, and probably end up waiting on 513 to be done working, but he's going for his plane.

is correct. Appreciate you. Yeah, he's, they apparently weren't Baker down, fresh off press, and they're 11,300 feet, so I don't think they're going to clear the northbound. I digress.

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Right over.

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1: Yes, you can show Fanny Road 600, Jones Pit Road, Jersey A 226.1 back in service, working as attended, okay for timetable speed.
0: Back, you're doing all the East Jones Pit Road crossing at the OZA 226.1, working in the center, is that right?
1: That's correct, over.

access to the is north. 371. Alright, everything is sounding monologue for sighting check. Bear, as soon as 512 gets by you, give your signals and we'll figure on down to the bear. Yes, sir, appreciate you. 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I'll let you know.

0: 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Detector out.
1: No defect.

Robert, you may not be able to get the ground. I appreciate it.

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Detector out.

512, clear, north outlet, northbound.

Bye-bye.

Five Club, clear, Fort Knox, northbound.

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0: I don't know if you give him a courtesy call. I know you told you 34 cars, that's correct, but we need some fuel on these locomotives too. I'm down to 550 on this leader.
1: Okay. 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
0: Right, maybe 8 or 9 on that rear one, give or take, somewhere near.
1: Okay. Love you.
0: Okay.

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1: About 13 on D6, low temperature clear, signal set.

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0: speed of B419. 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
1: L371, SP.
0: That part I'm still working on. 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Who else on here, Rosby, though?
1: L37102, SP, everything line and lock back for sighting movement here at Alice in the yard in the clear.
0: With your excellent run from Evansville, everything line and lock back for sighting check in the yard at 6-6. Appreciate you. Have a good rest of your night.
1: Appreciate you. Thank you.
0: 419, give me a couple minutes. 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I'll get back to you.
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1: Five 17, no defects. Clear, no decker on the main, south of that.

VSX detector. 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
1: GF 517-3149. Can I move the remainder? GF Airstar 707, OGA 26.7, 262.3. Okay, 3 minutes with Max B. Biddle.

Okay, I think I can have lean in all restarts you need to get out of our river, sir. Sir, appreciate it. Enjoy the rest of your day, Harrison.

Dispatch, that'd be 41902, engine 47670. Yes, sir, what's your mile post for real wheel? I got one following from the 265.8, over. Dispatch, that's

east west track is clear, going back to Wansford, over. All right, sit on the case when it pops up, over. This is Jess,

751 in, I'll restart, need to get out of here.

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Go ahead and approve that request, over.

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1: L-36403-SB.
0: L-36403, go ahead, over.
1: I've got PTC active on the 6546. I'd like to see if we can open up, operate some siding. Engine light, we're going to run up to Manila Street. Need to pull two cars out of packaging, then come right back out and shove back into Alice today.
0: Alright. What's your dispatcher bulletin number and engine number?
1: I got dispatcher bulletin number 18889 with 66 total messages. There's an air conductor on duty 0659. Lead engine 6546 followed by 6903. Over.
0: Alright. Okay, I'll put aside at Dallas OPA 236.0. Yes, and you guys take on Gus to Manila and clear up, over?
1: I will can if you'd like for us to.
0: Yeah, if you get a hit of 25, most likely, yes sir, I need you to clear up there.
1: Alright, yep, we can definitely clear up.
0: Here we go. It's just...

0: I guess not if they're working.
1: Supposed to be on?
0: No. But here, see if they turn it on.

0: that rear headlight on dim?
1: Yeah, headlights and dim lights are on.

0: 10-9, Jack, stand, over.
1: 364-03,
0: over. Switch at 3, Stuart on the side, ready to go to Manila. Can you say you're going to go to Manila and then do what, over?
1: Yeah, we got to pull two cars out of packaging, then we'll be ready to come back to the yard right there off of Manila.
0: Okay. All right, here's that, over.
1: It's
0: just about.

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Yeah, 94, over. First line of business, they just upgraded that 25-278.32.4. Did you want to do that, or you just want to run a 25 there?

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KC1 over 911132. That's 911132. Today's date 6326. 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Circle line 5A 5 Alpha. United Seed 50-50 MPH on a main track. And OZA 278.3. OZA 278.4. No on the signs. And line 10. Dispatch a message 17525. It's an alt, over.

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1: Yeah, so, 28 cars, make sure you cut back where you can get back behind the diamond when you come out. I'm showing you'll be able to pick up all 28, is that the map you're showing? 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

0: 1703, what's your milepost leading into the stop and over? Alright, you ready, over? 51 number is 91174. 91174, today's date 6326. OZA 262.2. Unified 1703, engine 3149, feed again. Circle line 5A, 5 Alpha. United States 50, that's 50 MPH on the main track. In OZA 278.3. OZA 278.4. No on the side. In line 10. 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

0: Hold on, I'll clear me now, over. 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
1: Alright, we're on here.

9 long. 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

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CSXSV is that check stance lower. CSXSV is that check stance lower.

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1: IO 2503, lead engine, CSXT 7596, engineer flag. I can position that about.
0: I move to GA model working limit, OZA 231.9, OZA 233.1, max speed over.

Bradford, you can see that radio Bradford is right next to the

0: Passed. I'd like to see if we can open up and operate on Manila Street. Over.
1: Yeah, 364, 365, 06, okay, up. It's 946, okay, up. Automated Manila between Fort Knox, Benson, and zero.
0: Alright, L 364 has dispatch permission to occupy the main. Open up at Manila Street between Fort Knox and Vincennes. We'll let you know it's line locked. Ready to head back to Vincennes.
1: Alright, MDS, over.
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1: 364,
0: over.
1: Manila Street, line locked back between Fort Knox and Vincent, ready to head back to Alice, over.
0: Alright, Manila, all line alive between Fort Knox and Vincent, head south, thank you, over.
1: Thank you.
0: It's just up. Yeah, 6SBS, Fat Jack, Sam Slover. 6SBS, Fat Jack, Sam Slover.
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4: Dagger, 25 south.
1: Pushing me down, then Delta 64 south. 50 cars.

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1: You need to look at the signal. Approach North Dallas, main siding, L364 South, 20, 20.
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1: 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Back up for 20.

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1: 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Engineer flag, by permission, southbound.
2: Alright, IO 25-7596, November 2GMS, dollar 707, OTA 250.7, 252.3, all tracks clear, move, move, back to being cleared, over.
1: Got permission southbound on all tracks, you point charge GF Harris's work limit. OZA 260.7 to the OZA 262.3, men equipment and clear, maximum permit speed.
2: Sir, off red 0954.
1: Okay, 0954 hours. 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
0: 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Yeah, 94.8C1, please, over. 94.

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1: Alright, Mr. Roll. That's AC1 number 91578. That's 91578, today's date, 6326. Location OCA 263.7, aisle 2503, engine 7596, employee roll. Circle line 5A, 5 Alpha. United States 50.50 MPH on the main track. OZA 278.3. OZA 278.4. No on the signs. And then line 10. Dispatch message 17525 as an auto. Yes, sir.

SASAT Jeff, M51703, engine 3149, over. Yeah, Apollo 25, will you come by, please, over. Alright, it's just

0: 10-6 SPS, that jet, the N-5-1602, over. Yeah, how long do you think people are ready to go north, over?
1: Okay,
0: alright, over. It's just, though.

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1: Approach medium, SCFN 204, northbound.

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1: No defects. Repeat, no defects. Total axle, 4, 8, 4. Length,
0: 9er,
1: 8, 6, 8. Detector out.

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1: G6701, Bacchus,
0: southbound. 3234, man moved to J, bottom of Fort Clemens, OZA 231.9, OZA 233.1, max speed over.
1: One more curve, I believe.

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0: Good trip. 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

0: 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Milepost 240.9.
1: Clear Vincent's in 204 northbound.

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1: So good.

0: How close are you getting by that northern angle there? Over. Thank you. No, I just need to keep this man around. I got a short tunnel coming by. I'll get the signal. Alright. Is that just so?
1: G6-1701, Harris, over. G6-1701-3234 has GF Harris permission. Susan Tire 707-0ZA-2607-0ZA-2623, all tracks clear. Men and equipment, good max speed, over.
2: 26, over.
1: 1326, thank you.
2: Did you hear anybody follow you?
1: Negative.

Yes, sir. Thank you.

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Yeah, 94, 4, 8, 2, 1, over.

Door 43, what's your mile post leading into this hospital? Brown copy, over.

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AM 20403 CSX to 794 employee Brown. 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United C 2525 MPH on the main track. To OZA 204.4. OZA 204.5. No on the signs, over.

mess up on the mile post. You want to use the 218.6 mile post, or do you want to use the 219.20? 219.2 it is. Make it okay at 1333, 1333 MDS, over. Thank you. 6 dispatch,

Yeah, thanks, that's been a round show.

That's the air route, over. Yeah, I need that track. Got one running for the log coming to the north at angle. You already sent it back there, over. Thank you, over.

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0: Hey, dispatcher, text the answer number. Go ahead, dial in the number. All right, everybody's clear to switch there. Bypass, full reverse. Over. There you go, locked up reverse. Release it when you can.
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1: 50,
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Do not exceed the following speed, 10.10 mph main track. Between the milepost 0ZA286.4 and milepost 0ZA286.6, no sign. 5A, do not exceed the following speed, 10.10 mph main track. 0ZA286.4 to 0ZA286.6. No signs, over.

ECU number 92840, so that okay, 1551 JRW.

check 1656, over. Is there anybody following you north there? All right, appreciate it. Safe trip and good evening. There it is.

Southwest 5-1. UH West 10, Lawrenceville, and the main.

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showing you in the OS there, Philip. You still have the PTC engaged there, over? Restricted, I think very much.

0: 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He says, sir, milepost 236.8, no defect. 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
1: Air missing 512 north 30.

Dispatcher, Jack Williams, number. Sir, go ahead, over. Yes, sir, all clear. That is correct, over. Sir, thank you.

y'all back to Evansville there. Southbound, y'all just left there. They reported there was a tree at the 179.5. Mostly blocking the side of it, so we're on the main. PSCP just called and said there's a tree at the 180.4. So, looking out there, 180.4 and the 179.5, looking to deal with two across the river.

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1: 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I'll let you know, and I'll bail off here.

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1: 370-103-SV.
0: Go ahead, Ever.
1: Yes, sir. Ready to head north tonight.